Thank you.

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1: Yeah, but everything makes you cry.
0: Everything makes me cry.
1: So are you, you seeing anybody?
0: Yeah. I've been seeing somebody for the last 3 months. I'm always so more agreed than anybody since we split up.
1: I'm seeing it, but...

Welcome to Brainwash Radio, the podcast edition. My name is John Whitney. I am your host. That's brand new music from Velvet coming off of a split single release with the band Porcelain. We heard the song Catherine, and it is Sunday, December 21st. It is the solstice, actually, today. We still have 10 more days left of the year, 10 more days to get your nominations in on the Brainwashed Annual Readers Poll. It is the longest running interactive online music poll where the readers get to both nominate and vote. So get those nominations in. We are nominating because stuff gets released late in the year and people don't end up regarding it. So that was a single that just got released yesterday from Velvet and Porcelain. Catherine, that was the name of the song that we heard. Right now, here is a brand new single from Matmus. This was also released this past week. This is Great Geometry Live in Australia, a piece that they have only been playing around between 2013 and 2016. Now, for your here for here. So, this is new release of an older song from Matmus titled Great Geometry.

That is brand new music from Surya Botafacina from a Bandcamp exclusive album titled Rent Party 77. The last full-length Surya Botafacina album came out last year. It was Ash from Sun, and that was on the Spirit Muse Records label. This new one is just digital only, just Bandcamp exclusive, and we heard the piece titled Shared Sunsets. Right now, here is brand new from Lucretia Dalt, who has had a banner year, not only with the phenomenal album A Danger to Ourselves, which came out in September, but she has also released a soundtrack for the movie Rabbit Trap. And along with that, there are two other singles from this year, Cosa Rara, and this new one, which just got issued, what is it? It's December 19th, 2 days ago. Kais. It is on the album, but this is a brand new version of it where Lucretia Dalt is joined by Ilabamba, Nino Elche, and Victor Herrero. Here is Kais U Suerte.

It is the duo of Space Echo, which is Dean Garcia and Rose Berlin, a wintry piece released back December 14th, 2017. That was Bleak Midwinter, words and music based on the poem A Christmas Carol by Christina Rossetti. However, the voice and the melody by Rose Berlin and music and instruments from Dean Garcia. Right now, here is brand new single from Christina Vansau with John Also Bennett and Oliver Coates, or Coates, maybe. Death, Reverb, and Decay is the name of the single. It is a collaboration between all three composers. It's a two-track EP with the original version and an even deeper dive, embracing the dark depths of the year's darkest days and the optimism of approaching light. But we're going to play the original version of Death, Reverb, and Decay, which is out now through the Editions Basilic label.

That is another piece dedicated to the shortest day of the year. That is from Buck Curran, and it's a piece titled Solstice, which actually in other forms appeared on tribute album to Stefan Basho Junghans, Solstice. There were two versions of it on that, and that album was titled Solstice. But that piece was titled Solstice. It comes off of the Far Driven Sun album, which was released in August of this year on the ESP Disc label. Right now, here is music that is coming from a forthcoming album due out on March 13th of 2026 through the More Music label. Here is new music from The No Twist. News from Planet Zombie is the album, and here is the first single. There's a video for it, too. Here is X-Ray.

And that is new music from David Shea. Meditations comes out through the Room 40 label on January 9th, 2026.

over the webs. This picture of this episode is from me. That is a photo of the moon out in the snow. It's cold out here right now, but keep those images coming so I don't have to make any more images to podcast@brainwashed.com. And we're going to end with a classic. This is music originally written by Yoko Ono. It was the B-side to the hit single Happy Christmas War Is Over. But this song was credited entirely to Yoko Ono. Listen, the snow is falling. And this is a cover by my friends, the Stargazer Lilies. It came out back in 2016. Thank you for tuning in, and please tune in again next time.

Hello, everyone. This is Steven. That sounds super loud. This is my special day before birthday broadcast. This is the first episode of Whatever Forever. Keep an eye out for other episodes coming up one day. And yeah, it's going to be a great set. I'm going to be 32 in about 6 hours. All right, I'll check back soon. Love you.

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I love you.

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I've been here 11 years. 11 years since the 9th. It's been 11 years. And I'm 32. This is crazy, y'all. Never thought I'd end up here.

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I'm just going to pop in whenever I have time, whenever there's an open slot. Usually we'll do a theme or something, have a guest or something like that, but it's my birthday, so I'm just playing whatever I want. And in case you haven't heard, this is the inaugural episode, so glad you're tuning in.

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Yeah, 2016. Anto's nodding his head. 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

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Thank you for beginning my birthday celebrations with me. This has been Whatever Forever. I am Saith, in case you didn't know. And coming up next is one of the best songs ever made. Enjoy. Enjoy.

Welcome to Music from Alice number 32. My name is Frinda Dilanco. I'm your show host. This episode felt like an interplanetary sonic love letter between me and my guest that I will reveal very soon. Knowing someone just through their musical choices, connecting through the way how they curate one song after the other, this is quite special. And I think that happened over the last few years with me and Divni Udva from Prague. When Divni Udva sent me her guest mix a couple of weeks ago, I was quite impressed by her musical spectrum that she brought together, and it all made sense. It reminded me a bit of myself, to be honest, to discover music more through a certain feeling that it creates than to make it fit a certain genre. This episode will comfort you with slow and dubby sounds. It's like a sun-drenched afternoon on some wild meadow, but you're too sun-stoned and you forgot to leave and see the sun setting slowly and the moon starts rising. This is Music from Alice on Kashmir Radio.

This was the first half of the show, curated and mixed by your show host, Frinda Delanco. Now I'm really looking forward to listen to this very special sonic love letter that I received a couple of weeks ago, recorded by Divni Uta from Prague. In this mix, she explores all different shades of outsider disco and electronica. Effortless, she is navigating from slow-paced dub, cosmic and Balearic oddities to crowd, left-field disco and afro.

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I'm getting to the point

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I'm losing my grip on the last straws of sanity. 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

was Music from Alice with a guest mix from Divni Udva. 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Sending out love and hugs. 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I'll be back here in 2 months. Same time, same place. 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Bye bye.

0: We have to go, I'm sorry.
1: No problem, it takes only 1 minute. You know, yeah. I take your measurement, you choose the color, you hold it tight. You play like this in Milan with cloth, here you can. Because we serve in quality. That's good. Mm-hmm. You pull it now.
0: Yeah, I see.
1: You see?
2: Yeah. C'est quoi qu'est-ce que tu testes, ça?
3: Si, c'est vrai.
0: Mm-hmm. Yeah, actually you have also another color, which I like to wear it not so dark if I do it.
1: Can you? Color is no problem.
0: Yeah.
1: You see?
0: But I come later because now we have to work. We are on right.
1: See, I totally have
0: rushed.
1: More than 100 and thousands of colors. Yeah.
3: When do you open tomorrow?
1: We open at 9:30 in the morning.
3: There you go. Then come back at 9:30.
0: Yeah.
1: Wow. You see, yeah. Color is no problem. I carry big selection. You choose.
0: Not so dark. Like. Not so dark.
1: I have very good selection. You see, more than thousands of colors are in front of you.
0: Perfect. Diet. I come tomorrow. Okay.
3: All right.
1: Can I give you my card?
0: Give me my card, your card, please.
1: You see, we do shirts like this as well.
3: Uh huh.
1: Here.
0: Yeah. Nice.
1: See, white collar, white collar, so many edging, stuff like this.
0: Give me your card. Thank you.
1: What's your name?
0: I come tomorrow.
3: Nico.
0: Okay.
3: Okay. Bye bye.
1: See you tomorrow, Nico.
0: Yeah.
3: Thank you.
4: Thank you.

Hello, everyone. This is Steven. That sounds super loud. This is my special day before birthday broadcast. This is the first episode of Whatever Forever. Keep an eye out for other episodes coming up one day. And yeah, it's going to be a great set. I'm going to be 32 in about 6 hours. All right, I'll check back soon. Love you.

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1: Date of Birth.

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I love you.

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I've been here 11 years. 11 years since the 9th. It's been 11 years. And I'm 32. This is crazy, y'all. Never thought I'd end up here.

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I'm just going to pop in whenever I have time, whenever there's an open slot. Usually we'll do a theme or something, have a guest or something like that, but it's my birthday, so I'm just playing whatever I want. And in case you haven't heard, this is the inaugural episode, so glad you're tuning in, and make sure you keep it tuned.

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0: this 2025, young Kramer has changed his plans. Now the game consists in two people fighting against each other.
1: Bing bong, bing bong, bing bong, bing bong, bing bong, bing bong, bing bong, bing bong, bing bong, bing bong, bing bong, bing bong.
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0: My master showed me how to trick the ball. I've never lost a point in the last 30 years. I've been training in the mountains of Himalaya.
3: She was not part of the deal!
2: Check this top speed ball!
0: I don't matter. The game decides. We are just the players.
1: I invoke the white dragon with blue eyes.
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0: Welcome again. 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Yes, I'm really happy... Hey, the police... This is gonna cost you... I'm looking for... Have you seen my wife? Hello. Hello.
1: Greetings, traveler. How are you doing today? The crops this year are not... I'm missing some water. Could you find some water for me? Oh, I need 5 eggs for my... Do you have some spare... Here are not growing up. The chickens, they don't like... Oh, the sun... Crazy! We could share... Bye-bye! Hope to see you.

charm. Time can't step inside the zone. Outside the old movie, shout out crew. 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He's the Gav, and turn to Julia, your time. 101.1 MSX FM in your manner. Right across the border.

City massive. Southeast, north and the west. That's a spread across the airwaves. Sound of the 101.1. Killing other stations dead. They're the Liberty City's finest.

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One and a six to seven, you want to require. 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

0: 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So please stay here with us. It will be 1 second or maybe 10. Well, wait.
1: 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Don't do that.
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Gott, Herr.

Okay, so now we'll continue our Green Thursday live sessions with Gilan and Demiana, and they'll be improvising some music straight off the dome for us here. We've got some synthesizers and some violins, and yeah, enjoy everyone listening at home. Shout out to everyone in the chat.

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1: Great.

Hello, Kashmir Radio. Today we are here at the studio with Ersatz Crew, Ersatz Collective that is coming from Hamburg, and this is our third edition of a special event at the radio. Today we have 6 hours of very special program, and the first gig is with Anne Misichka. So enjoy, join us at the studio, join us online. We are looking forward to having some fun with you on this Friday evening.

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1: What you wanna do is not what you're gonna do.

0: 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They can't make the cut or know how to clip it. 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
1: You know what he did? 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

warmly inviting everyone to join the big celebration that will happen at MO1 Place. This is a club in Berlin. 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
2: 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And the next stop is Oswald for the next hour. 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

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Oswald, who did this beautiful last hour, and now we are passing to DJ Dietka for the next hour. Yay!

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2: Wow, what a beautiful ride. DJ Titka was with us for the last hour. Bravo, bravissimo, thank you. And then the next hour will be with Hosha Babanski, who is joining us in a second.

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is at takeover, and it was Hosha Babanski for the last hour with us. Bravo, Hosha. It was very beautiful. And the next hour will be taken over by Bohdan Kodakov. Enjoy Kashmir Radio.

That was Konakov Bohdan playing the last DJ set for this beautiful evening at Kashmir Radio, curated by Ersatz crew. But maybe we will have some more surprises during this night, so don't leave the studio and stay with us, bear with us. And let's see what are the surprises that are waiting for us soon.

Yeah, laptop murk in the front, sawn off shotty in the trunk. Trying to make dough while I can, pissing off many, many men. Just wanna stack P like Jigger, but only get hate from the niggas. Diggers, diggers, diggers. You know I got things to do, and one of them waxing you, just turn around. 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Pick your part from fair, August 97.

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You know what you need, lad? 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A litter picker calls your mate gay because he sat up straight on the train to St. Helens. Whatever you do,